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The heat from yesterday was a good reminder that people who feel hot should decide the temperature of a room, and people who feel cold should just wear a sweater. I'm just trying to help. Elevation Worship on Spirit.

0: Carly Ann Taylor, Why Should I Worry on Spirit Radio. My name is Tim. How nice would it be if life went in a straight line? Yeah, but as you've noticed, not the case. In fact, it's like a coiling thread that loops through ups and downs. The good news is, even though life isn't straight, I think if you look back, you're making progress, right? You're moving in the right direction. And God is right there with you, using every single bit of it to make you more like Him.
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Sunday mornings, it's hard to wait 5 minutes for the one family member that, just is not getting ready quick enough. And yet, God, boy, he waits forever with all of our twists and turns. 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

0: are people in your life that exercise because it's fun. For the rest of us, well, we do it because we want to stay in shape and preferably lose weight. I'm Tim on Spirit. Have you seen the workout trend called the 12-3-30? I like it because it's got numbers, which means I'll actually remember it. Apparently, it's setting a treadmill to a 12% incline, walking at 3 miles an hour, which isn't very fast, and then doing it for 30 minutes. Apparently, it works relatively well for low-impact cardio. Trainers, though, just with a friendly reminder that if you're not even walking on flat ground, you probably don't want to start with the 12. Start with the 3 and the 30. Right? Just walk for a half hour, then start to incline it. Because the last thing you want to do, of course, is hurt yourself.
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Boy, some days you can feel invisible. And yet, to God, you are somebody to him. 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

Somebody's praying Bay Turner on Spirit Radio, and well, you've been praying for the family of Tulare Sheriff Detective Randy Hoppert, an opportunity to support them after his tragic passing Friday, May 22nd at Valley Oak Golf Course in Visalia. It is the first annual Randy Hoppert Memorial Golf Classic. Maybe.

0: Amen.
1: All you had to do is mail an envelope with two gift cards and a card in it, and they actually weighed it and told you it was going to cost extra postage, over a dollar. Yeah, true story. I'm Tim on Spirit, and maybe you're a bit frustrated with that, and you're like, I'm just going to email graduation invitations. On one hand, I completely respect that for being frugal. I guess the question would be, what is your expectation? Are you just wanting to let people know that you or somebody has graduated, or are you wanting them to show up and or give you a gift? If so, what are you going to do if the email ends up in a spam filter? Just something to consider. I know it's not cheap, but you know they'll definitely get the invitation if you mail it.
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That feels good. 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

0: 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So I don't know. 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I'm not sure, but I think compliments are good and we should give them. Just be careful with them.
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The Randy Hopper Memorial Golf Classic is happening next Friday. There's still time for you to be a part of it. I've got all the info you need at spirit889.com.

0: the mullet back in fashion? I'm Obadiah on Spirit Radio. Maybe, like, maybe. You know, there's the whole like broccoli hair phenomenon, and I have seen some really long bits of hair starting to come out of that. Well, in New Zealand, apparently it's a thing, at least at McDonald's, they're doing the McMullet. It is a cheeseburger that has a slice of cheese that's like hanging out the back, like a mullet haircut. It's fascinating. My only question is, when you get it, like if you get it to go, the cheese is hanging out, it's weird. It just, it's not the most practical use of cheese. But then again, a mullet was never practical.
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0: This song from Tasha Layton is called Meet Me in the Valley, and last week she put out a short film of the exact same name about her camping in Death Valley. It's on YouTube and it's free. Here she is on Spirit Radio.
1: Can't

journaling really does help. I'm Obadiah on Spirit Radio. Had a rough couple of days, and when things are rough, you know, you got to keep living your life, but how do you deal with it? Sometimes I like to just run from it, not think about it, but journaling is this great way to just sit down and write out. And there's no rules. You can say whatever you want. You can write whatever you want. You can draw pictures if you want to. But I found it's an amazing way to just kind of get it out. Super.

0: 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Your life can change today, but if you die, the cancellation period's over. See, in my way of thinking today, we ought to be more concerned with what we are doing now for God than any other thing, because our actions here will determine our destinies there. That's the way the Lord designed it.
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3: I've heard people say that we pray to connect with God. 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Maybe we should pray from our connection with God. This is Jim Franklin, the senior pastor at Cornerstone Church in Fresno. 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But when I'm with her, all I have to do is talk to her. I think we forget that God is always with us. He'll never leave us. He'll never forsake us. Instead of praying to connect with Him, maybe we should just pray from our connection with Him. It's out of the spirit of adoption that we cry, Abba, Father. Just like that old song says, He's as close as the mention of His name. 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

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You can follow us on pretty much all social media. 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Here's John Reddick.

0: Finding stuff to do with the family during the summer can be a challenge. I'm Obadiah on Spirit Radio. There's the park, there's the pool. But after a while, you might feel a little parked and pooled out. Well, I saw that Regal Cinemas this summer is doing a big thing for family movies, like bringing stuff back to theaters. It varies by location, but I saw like The Wild Robot, David, which I have not seen yet, but I've heard is really good. So they're doing it at the Regal in Visalia. You can check it out there, but I'm thinking I'm going to make it to at least one of these movies this summer because I just like going to the movies.
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0: really have to be careful with what you read online. And it looks convincing, but it's not always real. I'm Obadiah on Spirit Radio. It happened to me, and I still can't believe it. Saw this article about Brandon Lake's wife being in critical condition after a car accident. And I mean, it just looks so real. They had photos. There was a write-up. There was like talking about people praying for them, like all these kinds of things. And I was like, oh, this is crazy. This is real? No, it's not real. You do just a tiny bit of digging and you find out that it's not. But I don't even understand why these things exist. Like, who gets something out of us passing that around? Is it a joke? Is it a prank? Are they trying to break the algorithm? I have no idea. But when you see something, a piece of news that just is shocking, you definitely need to check on it before you click share.
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Phil Wickham has been busy putting out new music. He's got new stuff out there with Torrin Wells. He's got another song with, I can't remember who, but it's his take on Amazing Grace. Like, check his socials for more. Here he is with Hymn of Heaven on Spotify.

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Remember that anytime Spirit's prayer wall is there for you and people check that thing and they'll be praying for you. Just tell us what's going on. You can post it at spirit889.com. You can even pray for some of the other stuff you find posted there. Oh!

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1: Do not underestimate the superpower that you have. I'm Obadiah on Spirit Radio. The superpower is encouragement. And I'm serious. Like, you can say something kind to someone and make their day. I had somebody leave me a note at my desk. Nothing big, probably three, maybe four sentences. And it was just so encouraging, right? To just have somebody say something kind, not fake. It wasn't flattery. It was just something kind that they left at my desk. Every single one of us has that power. We could go out and make people's days better. So let's get out there and do it.
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1: I'm Obadiah on Spirit Radio. I've had a rough couple of days myself. Not going to dig into the details, but you know how it is. But when you're in the middle of that, sometimes you just need a snack. Now, I know we're not supposed to drown our feelings with food or whatever, but I have found in the middle of stressful situations, I have this tendency to not eat, which makes the spiral even worse. And so yesterday, I just had this thought like, oh man, I think I'm hungry. And I had a snack and it was crazy. I think I cut my stress in half with that Clif Bar. So the next time things feel like they're going out of control, Snickers might be onto something. You might just be hangry.
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The Randy Hopper Memorial Golf Classic is 1 week from this Friday. There's plenty of time for you to sign up still. Got all the information you're going to need. You can get it at spirit889.com. Here's Consumed by Fire. So many people.

We always say we wish they had done things in high school to help us be more prepared for life. How do you take care of your house? How to take care of your taxes? But I sometimes wonder, if they had done that, would I have paid any more attention to that than I did to physics? Here's Andrew Rip on Spirit.

0: Mercy Me on Spirit Radio. Wordle, the game you're playing in the New York Times or in their app or in virtual reality? How do you play Wordle in virtual reality? They say that you can. That game is so popular, it's becoming a game show. Mm-hmm. Yep. Wordle, the game show. Not a lot of details on when it's going to hit. Sometime next year, but I might be up for it. I mean, I do like a good game show. I just never watch them. And I don't know why. They can be entertaining. They can be funny. You can play along at home. But when it's time for me to sit down, instead of like finding something that's relaxing and enjoyable, I like to find a drama that makes me even more stressed than I am. Maybe I should give Wordle a shot.
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0: 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We're Chad and Tara, and you're listening to Spirit Radio.
1: It's one of the earliest things you're taught as a child, and that is to share.
0: It's an important life lesson.
1: It's not easy, and it's not fun. But here's the thing. Sometimes sharing really is caring, and you can show others that you care for them when you give something that you don't have to give away. You can give away it, but you can still keep it. And I'm talking about Spirit Radio, by the way. You can give this place to other people. They can enjoy it. You can still enjoy it. So maybe somebody in your life doesn't know about this place. Let them know, because then their life can be impacted just like yours.

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1: He had one job, and that job was to fix a hole in the road, and Lori went to fix it. But he had to quickly call his boss because Lori got his vehicle stuck in the hole he went to fix.
0: Oh, no, Lori, no.
1: Yeah. What a terrible,
0: what an embarrassing phone call.
1: Yeah, 100%. Hey, boss, you remember that hole you sent me to fix? Can you send somebody to help me fix my problem before I fix that one?
0: They were right, boss. This hole's pretty bad.
1: Yeah.
0: And by the way, I am stuck in it.
1: It's a very tricky situation. So whatever job you're given today, maybe approach it with a little more patience, a little more awareness, and don't get your vehicle stuck in it.
0: Don't drive headlong into your problem. Maybe, you know, like, look around.
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0: 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He's Chad and I'm Tara.
1: Happens all the time. Illegal activity. People break into places. People steal things. Sometimes those things make sense. Sometimes you're left scratching your head. Like this story out of course, Florida.
0: Oh, yep. I wouldn't expect anything less.
1: Two Florida men jumped a fence near the University of Florida. They broke in around 1 a.m. and they stole just around 100 hot dogs.
0: Why?
1: That's the question. That's the question we're all asking. Why would you do that? Like 100 hot dogs of all the things you could take, they probably had technology. They could have taken all of those things. Maybe they're just really hungry. Not sure. But we're hoping that even though the burglars got a head start, we're hoping law officials will catch up.
0: You told that whole story so you could tell that joke.
1: The only reason I brought that up today was for that.

0: 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We are Chad and Tara.
1: And I have our verse of the week. It's Isaiah 12:2, and it says, "Behold, God is my salvation. 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For the Lord God is my strength and song, and he has become my salvation."
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0: 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We are Chad and Tara.
1: Did you know the longest recorded conversation that Jesus has in the Bible is with the broken woman at the well? The reason that that conversation is significant is because our thinking is, well, if I come across somebody at a well or a 7-Eleven in our time, stopping for refreshment, I'm going to make casual conversation with anybody if I make eye contact with them. We're pretty friendly here in California. It's easy to strike up a conversation with a stranger. It doesn't matter what their background is, but you have to understand the significance of this story, because back in biblical times, when somebody was shamed or outcast in society, you did not speak to them. You were risking ruining your entire family's reputation and future.
0: You could bring yourself down and everybody you knew in the process of talking to somebody that was canceled, for a lack of a better term.
1: Like, even making eye contact with them could get you and your entire family canceled. Like, this was something nobody did. So the fact that Jesus didn't ignore the broken woman at the well, that he saw her pain, he saw her past, her shame, and he still chose to stay and speak with her, it's such a powerful image of the heart of Jesus. He does not run from broken people. He meets us with truth and grace and redemption. So maybe you're feeling unworthy, or that you're too far gone, or you have a past that you are profoundly ashamed of. But the same Savior that sat beside that well is still calling people today, and his love still restores, his mercy still heals, and his grace changes lives. Your past is not too messy, and your failures are not too great, because you are not beyond the reach of God's redeeming love.
2: I

0: Because you're good.
1: You're listening to Spirit Radio. We are Chad and Tara.
2: There is a quintessential food item that is so perfectly American that it has become a saying that we all say, right? It's as American as chat.
1: Apple pie?
2: Yeah. Yes, apple okay. pie. Well, please know what I'm talking about.
1: Okay.
2: It's as American as apple pie. And today is the day to celebrate that amazing food because it's National Apple Pie Day. My favorite is Dutch apple pie, it's the one with the crumble on it.
1: Okay. Which one's the one with the caramel?
2: I don't, probably I just a caramel out. Apple pie. Okay. It's okay. All well, apple pie is quintessentially American, and any kind of apple pie that you like, whether it's lattice or I don't know, chocolate apple pie. I don't think it matters. If you like apple pie, today is the day to partake and celebrating it.
1: Yeah. Okay. I just Googled it. I found it. Here it is. The official name for caramel apple pie is, you're never going to guess this, caramel apple pie. I thought it had a special name. I really did.
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0: 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He's Chad and I'm Tara.
1: Now, we can learn something from Canadians today. They've turned lemons into lemonade, what they did in the face of chaos. You can find out next on Spirit Radio. It's Katie Nicole now with Hold On. Small.

0: That's Katie Nicole with Hold on Spirit Radio. I'm Chad Shees Tara.
1: We all deal with frustrations in different varying ways, right? There's varying levels of, I would say, maturity that comes with dealing with something that's frustrating or even infuriating. And a massive 50 car pileup on the freeway, it's probably one of the most infuriating things. As long as nobody really got seriously injured and it's just inconvenient, right?
0: Yeah.
1: Like you're just sitting in traffic, you know, now you're going to be late to work. Your boss is going to give you a hard time.
0: And you're going to have to prove stuck. It. Prove that yep. you were in an accident. You can't just say like, trust me. Do you trust me? Because they never do. Yeah,
1: nobody trusts anybody anymore.
0: I walked into a meeting once late holding a Starbucks and I was like, yeah, really bad traffic. And they all looked at me like, what, in the Starbucks line? And I was like, yes, 100% there.
1: The line was really backed yeah. up. Well, a lot of us can deal with things like traffic jams with anger. You know, that's where you see road rage happen. People are yelling at each other, but not in Quebec. Who's surprised by this? Canada's like the anti-Florida when it sure. comes to people's behavior. But a bunch of young men and women decided since they couldn't go anywhere, that they were going to start an impromptu game of hockey. Hockey broke out as travelers waited for emergency crews.
0: Of course it did.
1: So there is video evidence of these Canadians playing hockey in the street. There were only some minor injuries with the crash. So they all said that they felt like it was appropriate for them to get out their hockey sticks yeah. and play a little game.
0: Why
1: like,
0: not?
1: What a constructive way to deal with your frustration.
0: They all had pads anyway. They're in the trunk. That's how they live their life. If this happened in Florida, by the way, Tara, a game of pickleball would break out.
1: You're right. And I'm thankful nobody in Florida has hockey sticks because Lord knows they wouldn't be playing a game with them if this happened.
0: You're not wrong.
2: Should have been long gone now. Yeah. Should them be living

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1: Breaking news. And then food news.
2: Yeah, lots happening in the world of food news. Let's talk about it. Breaking food news from Little Caesars, the pizza people. They are in the process of testing drone delivery. 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
0: I see a lot of people thinking that it's going to be great sport to try to shoot these out of the sky and get a free pizza.
2: It's going 100%. This is why I'm excited that we're in the early era of delivery by drone food, because there's going to be a lot of food just raining from the sky.
0: Yeah.
2: Like, you could wake up one morning, a box of donuts on your porch on accident. But who's coming after those donuts? Nobody. Free gift for you.
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0: 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We are Chad and Tara.
1: There are a lot of weird national days where you're like, who, what committee decided what this day was going to be? And today is no different. It is National Apple Pie Day, which feels quintessentially American.
0: Yes, USA.
1: But it's also National Frog Jumping Day.
0: Okay, the like not real frogs, but like the one where you did in middle school where you're like, all right, leapfrog.
1: Yeah. Yes. Or just as a human, have you ever jumped like a frog? I've done it to make children laugh before, so it's something. It is very fun, but it is terrible for your knees.
0: Yeah, I was going to say at a certain level in life, like after you're like 15, I think you can stop doing that. But anytime, like even thinking about doing that now, I'm going to need to go to a chiropractor.
1: Nobody told me that after 15, I could stop frog jumping. Yeah. I think I just did it like last year to make my nephew laugh.
0: How is that copay, by the way?
1: My knees cracked. You can still hear the cracking of my knees if you put your ear up to, living
0: to
1: room
0: your
1: door.
0: Knee. What? I don't even. This is weird.

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0: The latest from Tasha Layton, that's Meet Me in the Valley. 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
1: Well, you know, we happen to live in a valley, so you could literally use that song as your theme song when you're meeting any of your friends or family members at any time. You could be like, hey,
0: you want to meet me?
1: And just play the song.
0: Yeah, you just have to sing it.
1: Meet me in the valley.
0: Anyway, yes, that's how the song goes.
1: Well, all right. Well, if you want to meet me in the valley in 7 minutes, but like virtually where you're listening to the radio and I'm talking to you in 7 minutes, it's time for the kids. So kids, if you are getting buckled up in the car and heading to school, stay tuned because in 7 minutes, it's Thursday, which means it's joke of the week.
2: My

0: Jamie McDonald, Ain't No Way. It's Spirit Radio. I'm Chad, she's Tara.
1: You know what time it is?
2: For the kids.
3: For the kids.
4: For the kids.
5: Correct.
6: It's Thursday, and that means it's Joke of the Week.
0: Yeah, let's go.
6: I'm excited for this because I love jokes. And kids, I've got a joke for you today. All right, is everybody ready?
0: I'm ready too, just for the record. I'm over here. I'm ready. Ready for a joke.
6: Okay, yeah, yeah. I included you in the kids category because I know how excited you get about
0: this.
6: Thank
0: you, but also that hurts.
6: Yeah, I'm not. All right, here we go. Why do people enjoy fishing so much?
0: Why do people enjoy fishing so much? I don't know. Tell us why.
6: Because it's a sport you can really get hooked on.
0: Really? Real?
6: You get it?
0: Real?
6: Hooked, like, real? Like fish hook?
0: Yeah.
6: Real? Really?
0: Okay, this is bad.
6: Hooked on.
0: This is bad.
6: So many levels.
0: Hey, kids,
6: all right, kids.
0: Just have a good day at school today, okay? Really?
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0: 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We are we are Chad and Tara, not Tad and Chara.
1: Tad and Chara.
0: Mm-hmm. It's a different show from another part of town, I think.
1: If you're pulling into the parking lot at work right now and thinking, oh man, I don't want to leave these two silly gooses, you don't have to.
0: Lots of people are thinking that.
1: You can take us with you wherever you go. But more importantly, you can take the music with you wherever you go. And the stories, God stories from people all over the Central Valley. 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It's got really cool functions. There's an alarm function. There is a shout out function where you can talk to your favorite radio host. There's a prayer function where you can go to the prayer wall. And there's a verse of the day. Yeah. So that's Spirit Media in your favorite app store.

0: That was Blanca and Ryan Ellis here on Spirit Radio. We're Chad and Tara.
1: Justice will prevail.
2: In a strange way.
3: Yeah, really odd things happening in the world of odd justice. Like, it's one of those moments where this person probably should have thought their crime through a little bit more. Don't recommend robbing banks.
0: No,
3: not at all.
0: Yeah.
3: I've never done that, but I have at least the sense of mind to change my appearance if I were going to do this. A recent bank robbery happened, and when they looked at the footage on who robbed the bank, the individual had bright blue hair. And they were wearing a leopard print jacket. Now, the problem was that was not a costume, and it was just part of who they were. And so they were easily found and easily arrested. They made the job really easy for the investigators. They were like, who could this be? Oh, it's Brenda from down the street.
0: Blue hair and a leopard print jacket.
3: Yeah.
0: Yeah, you made yourself very easily identifiable. I would argue that if you're going to rob a bank, you probably don't have a lot of common sense, because nowadays, with all of the security measures they have and cameras, and everybody has a cell phone camera, your chances of getting caught are really, really high.
3: So if you want a scam that really works, you gotta call somebody up and ask them about things like this. Tara, what's your mother's maiden name again, Tara? What was it?
0: What about your date of birth?
3: No. That's too, what street did you grow up on? Just so I know to not share that with the hackers.
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0: 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We are Chad and Tara.
1: And I have our verse of the week. It's Isaiah 12:2, and it says, "Behold, God is my salvation. I will trust and not be afraid. For the Lord God is my strength and song, and he has become my salvation."

0: Ben Fuller and Black Sheep on Spirit Radio. We are Chad and Tara.
1: Occasionally, you have to wear a costume, even when it's not the time of year to wear one. Say you're going to a photo shoot, or you're shooting a commercial, or your friends have a themed birthday party. Well, that happened for one man who was dressed as a zombie.
0: Okay.
1: So that's a choice. He does makeup, and yes, and he's attending an event, apparently, and decides that he's going to walk home because it's a beautiful day.
0: Yes.
1: So he's walking down the street and these two people come around the corner and spot him, and they freaked out. They started screaming and running in the opposite direction. And of course, because he wants them to know he's okay, he starts chasing after them.
0: Right.
1: And telling them that, like, it's just a costume. I'm not a zombie. And they're running faster until one of them trips and he gets to them. And then they realize, okay, it's not actually a zombie. It's just a man dressed up.
0: In my mind, I have this going a certain way where this individual in the zombie costume was lactose intolerant and had just eaten some ice cream. And so he was like,
1: making all the noises.
0: Yeah. And then they see him and they're like, oh no, it's a real zombie. And he's like, no. And he's making those noises the entire time. He catches them and he's like, hi, I'm Tim. I'm just a man dressed as a zombie.
1: Yeah. I work down at the store at the corner. I feel like I would probably freak out initially, even though I know those things don't exist. If you come around a corner and you're not expecting to see somebody in scary makeup and they're just standing there, we've all watched enough movies or heard enough stories to where for just a split second,

0: you're gonna be scared.
1: Well,
0: and then if it chased after you?
2: Yeah, yes. You gotta wonder why they're that way at all. And anymore, you don't want to stick around to find out.
0: Yeah.

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0: 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We're Chad and Tara.
1: And it happens every year, right around this time, you start hearing stories about a high school graduate that's being accepted into a ton of colleges. And that's actually the story for Lamont Newell. He's from L.A., and he is he's accepted into a college. He's going to Columbia University this fall.
0: Wow, good for him.
1: He applied to and was accepted to 65 colleges.
0: Wow. Wow.
1: And that is a big deal. I think I applied to one and I was surprised that they accepted me. I was like, wow, that's amazing. Can't imagine 65, but his story isn't the normal, like, I'm just a talented kid out here with, you know, everything's going fine for me. Actually, the majority of his childhood, he experienced homelessness. And so to overcome all of the odds, still get a very good education, still be a very good student, still stay very focused through all of the chaos, and then to be accepted into 65 colleges.
0: What an accomplishment.
1: Whoever he is and whatever he's about, I wish we could bottle that up, because I need a little bit of... a little bit of focus and a little bit of drive, just like this kid.
0: This is nothing but impressive. I'm going to be praying for Lamont and his college career, because I think he has big things in store for his future.

0: with Caleb and John here on Spirit Radio. He's Chad and I'm Tara.
1: Let's buy a castle, shall we?
0: Oh, let's do it.
1: In fact, there's one to buy in upstate New York. There is a castle on sale for $1.8 million. It's actually a castle house.
0: I kind of thought you meant a bouncy castle, so I am a little disappointed.
1: Okay, and then you're like, $1.8 million, what's in, is it filled with money?
0: I was like, there's no chance he means a bouncy castle.
1: So the house has five rooms. It has six bathrooms. It is in like full-on castle mode. It's a little over 3,500 square feet. The downside is I don't see a moat. I don't see a drawbridge. And for $1.8 million, you kind of expect there to be a drawbridge.
0: I 100% agree. And I want alligators in that moat.
1: Yes, it has to be. But they wouldn't survive in the winter in New York. So there's a lot of problems with this house. And for those reasons, we're out.
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1: It's one of the earliest things you're taught as a child, and that is to share.
0: It's an important life lesson.
1: It's not easy, and it's not fun. But here's the thing. Sometimes sharing really is caring, and you can show others that you care for them when you give something that you don't have to give away. You can give away it, but you can still keep it. And I'm talking about Spirit Radio, by the way. You can give this place to other people. They can enjoy it. You can still enjoy it. So maybe somebody in your life doesn't know about this place. Let them know, because then their life can be impacted just like yours. You don't.

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1: Yeah, which ones?
0: Like you.
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1: He had one job, and that job was to fix a hole in the road, and Lori went to fix it. But he had to quickly call his boss because Lori got his vehicle stuck in the hole he went to fix.
0: No, Lori, no.
1: Yeah. What a terrible,
0: what an embarrassing phone call.
1: Yeah, 100%. Hey, boss, you remember that hole you sent me to fix? Can you send somebody to help me fix my problem before I fix that one?
0: They were right, boss. This hole's pretty bad. Yeah. And by the way, I am stuck in it.
1: It's a very tricky situation. So whatever job you're given today, maybe approach it with a little more patience, a little more awareness, and don't get your vehicle stuck in it.
0: Don't drive headlong into your problem. Maybe, you know, like, look around.
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0: 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He's Chad and I'm Tara.
1: Happens all the time. Illegal activity. People break into places. People steal things. Sometimes those things make sense. Sometimes you're left scratching your head. Like this story out of course, Florida.
0: Oh, yep. I wouldn't expect anything less.
1: Two Florida men jumped a fence near the University of Florida. They broke in around 1 a.m. and they stole just around 100 hot dogs.
0: Why?
1: That's the question. That's the question we're all asking. Why would you do that? Like 100 hot dogs of all the things you could take, they probably had technology. They could have taken all of those things. Maybe they're just really hungry. Not sure. But we're hoping that even though the burglars got a head start, we're hoping law officials will catch up.
0: You told that whole story so you could tell that joke.
1: The only reason I brought that up today was for that. Fear's got me living with the lights out. Chained down like a prisoner in my own house. Shame cycles like a deadly medication.

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1: Hey, good morning, and thanks for listening to Spirit Radio. We are Chad and Tara.
2: Did you know the longest recorded conversation that Jesus has in the Bible is with the broken woman at the well? The reason that that conversation is significant is because our thinking is, well, if I come across somebody at a well or a 7-Eleven in our time, stopping for refreshment, I'm going to make casual conversation with anybody if I make eye contact with them. We're pretty friendly here in California. It's easy to strike up a conversation with a stranger. It doesn't matter what their background is, but you have to understand the significance of this story, because back in biblical times, when somebody was shamed or outcast in society, you did not speak to them. You were risking ruining your entire family's reputation and future.
1: You could bring yourself down and everybody you knew in the process of talking to somebody that was canceled, for a lack of a better term.
2: Like, even making eye contact with them could get you and your entire family canceled. Like, this was something nobody did. So the fact that Jesus didn't ignore the broken woman at the well, that he saw her pain, he saw her past, her shame, and he still chose to stay and speak with her, it's such a powerful image of the heart of Jesus. He does not run from broken people. He meets us with truth and grace and redemption. So maybe you're feeling unworthy, or that you're too far gone, or you have a past that you are profoundly ashamed of. But the same Savior that sat beside that well is still calling people today, and his love still restores, his mercy still heals, and his grace changes lives. Your past is not too messy, and your failures are not too great, because you are not beyond the reach of God's redeeming love. When

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0: 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We are Chad and Tara.
1: There is a quintessential food item that is so perfectly American that it has become a saying that we all say, right? It's as American as chat.
0: Apple pie?
1: Yeah. Yes, apple pie. Well, please know what I'm talking about.
0: Okay.
1: It's as American as apple pie. And today is the day to celebrate that amazing food because it's National Apple Pie Day. My favorite is Dutch apple pie, which it's the one with the crumble on it.
0: Okay. Which one's the one with the caramel?
1: I don't, probably just a caramel apple pie. Okay. It's okay. All apple pie is quintessentially American, and any kind of apple pie that you like, whether it's lattice or I don't know, chocolate apple pie, I don't think it matters. If you like apple pie, today is the day to partake and celebrating it.
0: Yeah. Okay. I just Googled it. I found it. Here it is. The official name for caramel apple pie is, you're never going to guess this, caramel apple pie. I thought it had a special name. I really did.
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happy Thursday, my friend, or should I say a throwback Thursday? Brr, brr, brr, brr. You are listening to Spirit Radio. I'm Marina, and later on in the show, I've got some of your favorite Throwback Thursday songs. But for now, I've got Van Reeves with Outrun You here on Spirit Radio.

0: Bockert & Co. with What Grace Can Do on Spirit Radio. I'm Marina. So when I'm laying in bed and I can't sleep, I think of all kinds of random things. And something I was thinking about the other night was, what are we going to get to do in heaven? I mean, obviously, we're going to get to worship Jesus. We're going to be in his presence, and that's going to be epic and beautiful. We're going to see people who we've impacted throughout our lives that have gone to heaven. We're going to see family members that have passed, all that good stuff. I also wonder if we get to time travel in heaven. I was sitting in bed thinking about it. I'm like, Lord, and he has not answered me on this yet. You know, response waiting, you know, anytime you want to tell me, Jesus. But, you know, I wonder if we're going to get to time travel in heaven and get to go and see everything we read about in the Bible actually happen, like whether it's through like this big cloud television, or it's going to be like we can actually like travel through time and see it, like we can stand by the fiery chariot as Elijah gets taken up into heaven, or we get to see Noah build the ark and see the animals that he picked and ask him, why did mosquitoes make it on the boat? You know, so many things I'm just curious about. So that's my random thoughts about heaven. I want to know, what are your random thoughts about heaven? When you imagine heaven, what are you thinking about? What are you wondering? Like, am I going to get to do this or do that? Let me know. Text me at 877-530-5388, or you can use the shout out feature on the Spirit Media app.
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Right now, it's Elevation Rhythm with Washed on Spirit Radio. And I'm

0: What story in the Bible has had an impact on you lately? You're listening to Spirit Radio. I'm Marina, and I would love to know which one it is for you. 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So my friend and I were talking, and he said, you know, what the story of Ruth is so impactful to me. I think it's beautiful, and it's about love and redemption and mercy and grace. And when we were talking, I looked at him and I'm like, oh my gosh, I forgot about Ruth's story. I haven't thought about that in a long time. And if you don't know the story of Ruth, she was married to Naomi's son, and he died. His brother died as well. And Naomi is the mother-in-law to Ruth. Naomi goes in a bitterness. Ruth makes the decision to leave the land of her people. She was from the land of Moab. She goes to Naomi's people, who are a different people from her, and she tells Naomi, your people shall be my people and your God, my God. She didn't have to do that. She could have just let Naomi be and stood with her people, been in a place of comfort, but she decided to be selfless and go take care of her mother-in-law, who also is dealing with grief and loss. Not only did she lose Ruth's husband, her son, she lost another son too. So these two women are comforting each other and figuring out life together. Then eventually Ruth goes on to meet Boaz, who is a relative of Naomi. He protects her. And under Israelite law, Boaz gets to act as a kinsman or like a redeemer. And he marries Ruth so that the family line can keep going and they get to regain their land, which they had lost when the men died. And from that, Ruth ends up becoming the great-grandmother of King David. And she's also listed in the genealogy of Jesus. So the one act of love and respect had this beautiful trickle effect throughout biblical history. And I love it so much because it was two in-laws that did it. It was two women who said, you know what? We may not have the person who ties us together in relationship anymore, but we are still family and we're still going to take care of each other. And that is such a beautiful story.
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All right, right now it is Zach Williams with Ben Fuller and their song, Wait For Me. Hey, God.

0: Brandon Lake with Hard Fought Hallelujah here on Spirit Radio. I'm Marina. Graduation season is here, my friend. And if you are dealing with a graduate right now and you're planning parties, or you're planning lunches, whatever it is, I just want to give you some tips on how to make sure you don't emotionally crash out. Okay? Look, make sure you take pictures. Lots of pictures when you can. They don't have to be perfect. Just capture these beautiful little moments as time's going on. Save what matters. Not every little thing you need to hold on to, but save a copy of the program, their tassel, their cap, their gown, all that good stuff. My mom actually had a box for my brother and I that she kept everything in, and it was perfect. It wasn't a big deal. It was just she kept things, mementos throughout the whole process that I'm so grateful she had. Go through the cards. People spend time on those, and they really write, most of the time, really sweet messages. And don't compare your reaction. Everyone is reacting differently in this season. Some people are super sad. Some are super excited. There's no right or wrong way to process a graduation, you know? So just take that into consideration. Check in with your graduate. If you're feeling super stressed and freaked out, how do you think they're feeling? Everything is about to change. It's the end of routines. It's the end of schedules. They're not going to see their friends as much. So just a simple, hey, how you feeling? And sit down in some quiet time with them will go a very long way. And last piece of advice, let yourself be tired. It's okay. This is a lot. Take some breaks. You don't have to do it all. You don't have to be Martha Stewart. You know what? As I don't have children, but as someone who was a graduate, my favorite parts throughout all of it were the times I just sat down with my mom and dad and laughed and cried and read through the yearbook and just had quality time with my loved ones. That's what matters in all of this. So I hope those tips help you as you navigate the graduation season.
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1: New music by Bay Turner here on Spirit Radio. It's a song of Somebody's Praying. And if you want to see Bay doing a little snippet of the song, head on over to our social media pages, Facebook and Instagram, and you can check it out. 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All right, right now it is Make It Well by Mercy Me.

0: Elevation Worship with Alleluia on Spirit Radio. I'm Marina, and let me tell you something I'm saying Alleluia about. I'm saying Alleluia about new snack news. This is the time where I share what delicious new eats and treats are available at your local stores or fast food places. 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And coming up in the next hour, I've got some Throwback Thursday songs. 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

0: 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I'm Marina, and coming up soon, I've got your first Throwback Thursday song. But right now, it's Peter Burton with Matthew West on Spirit Radio.
1: Standing where I stand now, I know that he's the reason. I almost can't believe it.

0: God.
1: Bill Wickham with What an Awesome God on Spirit Radio. I'm Marina, and it is time for our first Throwback Thursday song. Burr, burr, burr, burr, burr. Yes, that is me, not the sound effect board. Even though I now know how to use it, I refuse because this feels more true to me. All right, first song is coming from the year 2004. It is off the seventh studio album by this Christian rock band. And it broke the style from their previous albums to return to a more, you know, rock-driven melody type song. So I am so excited. This is one of my favorites from this band. And in case you didn't know who it is already, it is Third Day with Come On Back to Me here on Throwback Thursday on Spirit Radio.

0: Tracy Wyans with That's My King on Spirit Radio. I'm Marina. It is time for another Hot Lunch Hot Take. This is a time where I share my opinion about something. Might be a little polarizing, but it is always in good fun. I am sick of pickles already. Everything is pickle flavored. Cheetos, sandwiches, bread, shakes, sodas, salt. I'm just over it. I'm tired of it. Too many pickle things, okay? I enjoy pickles. I like extra pickles in my sandwiches usually, but I mean, the flavoring is getting out of hand. I think we have saturated the market enough with pickled flavor items. And you know what put me over the edge? Somebody came out with a pickle milkshake. Gross. No me gusta. I'm over it. No more pickled flavored things. We have ruined it. It's done. Let me know what you think. I clearly am very passionate about this. I didn't realize it until I started talking about it. But that is my opinion. Let me know what you think. Text me at 877-530-5388.
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1: 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I'm Marina, and it is time for another Throwback Thursday song. 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And it actually features someone's voice that you are hearing currently. 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

0: 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I'm Marina. 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

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I'm Marina. God stands perfectly still. It's us that tend to run away. But the thing is, it doesn't matter whether you've gotten too far or barely anywhere at all. All you got to do is turn around and run on right back to Him, because He is always there waiting for you with open arms.

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0: We are Messengers with Faith, Hope, Love on Spirit Radio. I'm Marina. It is time for our midday pep talk. We are officially halfway through the day, which means this is a time where you and I can sit down, take a breath, and get ready to take on the second half of the day. Like I said, midday, you might be feeling a little empty or all the way empty, just depending on what's been going on. And I just want you to know that God doesn't intend on leaving you empty. That isn't his plan at all. Think about it like when you have to empty out a pool, it has to get cleaned out sometimes, right? We got to go in there, let things dry, got to go in there, fill in the cracks, maybe touch up the paint a little bit. And then once everything is set and done and ready, it receives the water back into it. So I just want to encourage you, friend, an empty feeling empty or drained, yeah, it's not ideal, but sometimes it is necessary so God can work on us before he fills us up again, because he wants to fill us up in a healthy capacity. But if there are things going on inside we got to work on, this is the time to do it. So if you're in that season of feeling empty, go to God and say, okay, God, what do I need to do to be prepared to be filled again? And he's got you covered. You just got to ask him.
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2: So not only did this woman perceive something special was passing by, she also went into her home and made room for the man or the move of God to take up residence in her household. I want you to notice something about that. In order to do that, she wasn't too busy. I know we're all busy. You can ask an eight-year-old or an 88-year-old, hey, how's things going? Well, I'm busy. We're all busy. We all got more to do than what we have time for. But I just want you to know something. In order for you to experience a moment of visitation, there may be some things that you have to willingly give up or set aside in order to make God a priority in your life so that he can come and reveal himself to you. There may be some things that you need to root out in order to focus upon him.
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0: Gateway Worship with Claire Smith on Spirit Radio. I'm Marina. That does it for me today on this Throwback Thursday, my friend. But before I pass it over to Tim, let's go over this week's verse of the week. It is Isaiah chapter 12, verse 2. It says, "Behold, God is my salvation. I will trust and not be afraid. For the Lord God is my strength and song, and he has become my salvation." Once again, that was Isaiah chapter 12, verse 2. All right, that does it for me today. I will see you tomorrow for Friday, my friend. Have a great one. Bye.
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0: Hope's gonna find you, Ellie Holcomb on Spirit Radio. My name's Tim. I guess the good news is the tumbler doesn't leak. The problem is filling it back up. Yes, first world problems at the Collins household. I am the one that tightens the lid to the tumbler way too tight. And so Sheila sent a picture to me earlier today of filling the water up through the straw. So, what? Sometimes you got to be creative, right? Good luck putting ice in there, but at least you can fill it up and it doesn't leak.
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I'm Tim with an opportunity for you to support the Hoppert family through the first annual Randy Hoppert Memorial Golf Tournament. 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
2: 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To get the Midas touch, they can be reached at 559-739-7373. That's 559-739-7373. Owner Mike Rodriguez leaves you with the verse from Colossians 3:23, which says, "Whatever you do, work heartily as for the Lord and not for men."
0: Shining God's light in Woodlake. This is Spirit Radio. Hope for the Valley.

Good news for Phil Wickham fans. Phil has got a brand new book coming out. It's called Everyday Hallelujah, Unlocking Deep Joy Through Everyday Acts of Worship. Homesick for Heaven on Spirit. My heart.

0: you learn from a young age that kids are watching, right? As a parent or a grandparent, they're watching, they're emulating. You've seen it at work with new employees that have just been onboarded. They're looking for people that have been there before. And in the same way, when it comes to your faith walk, those without a relationship with Jesus Christ are watching you. And they are watching the way that you treat fellow believers and the way that you treat those without the relationship. It's not pressure. It's just an awareness that people are watching our imperfect journey, maybe leading to them starting theirs.
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Spirit Radio, my name's Tim, and I've got your verse of the week from Isaiah 12:2. Behold, God is my salvation. I will trust and not be afraid. For the Lord God is my strength and song. He has become my salvation. Chandler Moore, God, I'm just grateful on Spirit.

0: Same parents, they may look similar, but you know, they all have their unique personalities. I'm Tim on Spirit Radio with little kids. You can dress them up. You can put on the sunglasses, the hats, and some are amiable. They won't touch a thing. And then others, like my daughter, as soon as it was on, it was gone. And she sent a video. So she's talking to my granddaughter, Millie, going, do you want ponies? And yes, I'd like ponies. And so do the hair, put the ribbons, all that kind of fun stuff. And I think the reason why she wants it done is so that she can then yank it out. And I got such a giggle because I'm like, just like mama.
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It's Cochran and Company with Spirit Radio. I'm Tim. If you are one that has a workout playlist, this song is a must, unless you're not wanting to go fast. Pat Barrett, I Got a Fire on Spirit.

0: Nothing changes until something changes. It is one of the more profound sayings in life. I'm Tim on Spirit Radio. And well, you were wanting to grow in your walk of faith. And I saw this as part of my prayer this morning, and I think this is great. God, give me a teachable heart, a willing spirit, a bendable will, and a loving attitude. Man, when you give your heart, your spirit, your will, and your attitude to God, I bet He can do some great things and really help us grow.
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Hope lives.

Been there, done that, never doing it again. I'm Tim on Spirit Radio. Probably something came to mind even as I said that. And yet for Jesus, immense suffering on the cross. And yet he'd do it again. That's how much you're loved. Andrew Ripp on Spirit Radio.

0: This I know, it's Ryan Stevenson with Spirit Radio. I'm Tim. You know how to diagram a sentence. You could balance an equation in chemistry, maybe even do an algebra problem. But boy, when it comes to basic finances, it can be a little bit scary, and there's not a lot of practical knowledge there. I was surprised to see that that was college graduates that said only 25% feel prepared for those kind of things. I guess the good news is there's always time, there's always Google, there's always your friends and your parents.
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4: I've heard people say that we pray to connect with God. 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Maybe we should pray from our connection with God. This is Jim Franklin, the senior pastor at Cornerstone Church in Fresno. When I'm not with my wife and I want to talk to her, I've got to connect with her through the phone. But when I'm with her, all I have to do is talk to her. I think we forget that God is always with us. He'll never leave us. He'll never forsake us. Instead of praying to connect with Him, maybe we should just pray from our connection with Him. It's out of the spirit of adoption that we cry, Abba, Father. Just like that old song says, He's as close as the mention of His name. 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

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Made me feel old, I'm not going to lie. 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

0: While you may not have had all the answers, you know, you kind of had an idea what was coming with certain stages in life. I'm Tim on Spirit Radio, talking about parenting or maybe becoming a grandparent or jobs, travel, you know, there's so many things. The thing that I was not prepared for was this stage of life, where I'm literally using apps to track my kids and to track my parents, too. And I'm not sure if my parents actually know that I'm tracking them. But in the same way, like when your kids went to college, you just wanted to make sure they were safe. It was part of the trade-off for having the car. Kind of the same thing. But I was definitely not prepared for this stage.
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Sing it for the just found.

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